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One chicken ears like a lingo show. 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

out my message to you. As a matter of fact, I don't let nothing hold you back. If the scat man can do it, so can you. I hear you all ask about the meaning of scat. Well, I'm the professor, and all I can tell you is while you're still sleeping, the saints are still weeping, 'cause things you call dead haven't yet had the chance to be born. I'm the scat man.

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1: 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Welcome aboard Benga Airways. After takeoff, we'll pump up the sound system, cause we're going to...

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turn while the dreams of reality starts to burn. I see a vision of a prophet dressed in black. When it spoke, the voice brought me back. Woke up and my hands are shaking. 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Surprise, the shadows came again. Then a figure said, you have sinned. 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Mental, hardcore, smooth and erratical. Where my mission goes is mathematical. In the middle of the night, I find the strength on a path in a lyrical wavelength.

breath like I just finished racing. 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I'm knowing, flowing, throwing, showing, going crazy. 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

Mehr Spaß am Morgen mit dem Eurodance Wake Up Express. Look around you. What do those faces tell you? Faces, joy and pain.

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1: We had 2 bags of grass, 75 pellets of mescaline, 5 sheets of high-powered bladder acid, a salt shaker half full of cocaine, a whole galaxy of multicolored uppers, downers, screamers, laughers, also a quart of tequila, quart of rum, case of beer, pint of raw ether, and 2 dozen amyls. 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

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X on

Shut up and sleep with me, come on. 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